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1: 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From the National Weather Service, mostly cloudy tonight with a chance of showers and thunderstorms. We'll have a low near 68 degrees. For tomorrow, it'll be mostly sunny, a slight chance of a shower with the high near 78. And for tomorrow night, mostly clear with a low near 59.
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0: 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Martin Davis along with you. Join Melissa and Johnny S. on the morning show weekdays beginning at 6 right here on WLKR. Stay tuned. I've got your forecast coming up.
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0: 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Checking your forecast from the National Weather Service. Mostly cloudy tonight with a chance of showers and thunderstorms with a low near 68 degrees. For tomorrow, mostly sunny with a slight chance of a shower with a high near 78. And for Tuesday, sunny with a high near 80.
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4: 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Here's your forecast from the National Weather Service. Mostly cloudy tonight, a chance of showers and thunderstorms with the low near 68 degrees. For tomorrow, it'll be mostly sunny, a slight chance of a shower. We'll have a high near 78. Tomorrow night, mostly clear with a low near 59. Sunny on Tuesday with a high near 80.
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2: There's nearly 678,290,000 kids under 5 around the world. But what's so important about being 5? A lot, it turns out. Children who live to age 5 are twice as likely to reach adulthood. That's why vaccines matter so much. For 40 years, Rotary and partners have delivered vaccines globally. Like here, and even here. Impressive, right? But 12.5 million children are still totally unvaccinated. Rotary knows we can find them. Because when Rotary and Indian vaccinators looked for families at bus and train stations, used motorbikes, and trekked house to house, they lowered polio cases by 94%. See? It can be done. And the results are worth it. Let's ensure that all children grow up safe from preventable diseases.
0: 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From the National Weather Service, mostly cloudy tonight with a chance of showers and thunderstorms. We'll have a low near 68 degrees. For tomorrow, it'll be mostly sunny, a slight chance of a shower with the high near 78. And for tomorrow night, mostly clear with a low near 59.
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2: 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Checking your forecast from the National Weather Service. Mostly cloudy tonight with a chance of showers and thunderstorms with a low near 68 degrees. For tomorrow, mostly sunny with a slight chance of a shower with a high near 78. And for Tuesday, sunny with a high near 80.
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0: We're your voice of the Firelands, Monroeville's 95.3 WLKR. Martin Davis with you. 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
1: 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Empire of the Sun will play Blossom Music Center on Friday, August 21st. 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
1: 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Here's your forecast from the National Weather Service. Mostly cloudy tonight, a chance of showers and thunderstorms with the low near 68 degrees. For tomorrow, it'll be mostly sunny, a slight chance of a shower. We'll have a high near 78. Tomorrow night, mostly clear with a low near 59. Sunny on Tuesday with a high near 80.
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1: There's nearly 678,290,000 kids under five around the world. 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Children who live to age five are twice as likely to reach adulthood. That's why vaccines matter so much. For 40 years, Rotary and partners have delivered vaccines globally. Like here, and even here. Impressive, right? But 12.5 million children are still totally unvaccinated. 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And the results are worth it. 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
0: 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From the National Weather Service, mostly cloudy tonight with a chance of showers and thunderstorms. We'll have a low near 68 degrees. For tomorrow, it'll be mostly sunny, a slight chance of a shower with the high near 78. And for tomorrow night, mostly clear with a low near 59.
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0: 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Stay tuned. I've got your forecast coming up.
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1: 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Checking your forecast from the National Weather Service. Mostly cloudy tonight with a chance of showers and thunderstorms with a low near 68 degrees. For tomorrow, mostly sunny with a slight chance of a shower with a high near 78. And for Tuesday, sunny with a high near 80.
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5: 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Here's your forecast from the National Weather Service. Mostly sunny today, a slight chance of a shower with a high near 78 degrees. For tonight, mostly clear with a low near 59. Sunny tomorrow with a high near 80.
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5: 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Taking a look at your forecast from the National Weather Service, today, it'll be mostly sunny, a slight chance of a shower with a high near 78 degrees. For tomorrow, sunny with a high near 80. On Wednesday, it'll be partly sunny with a chance of showers with possible afternoon thunderstorms with a high near 81.
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0: 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Stay tuned. I've got your forecast coming up.
1: There's nearly 678,290,000 kids under 5 around the world. But what's so important about being 5? A lot, it turns out. Children who live to age 5 are twice as likely to reach adulthood. That's why vaccines matter so much. For 40 years, Rotary and partners have delivered vaccines globally. Like here, and even here. Impressive, right? But 12.5 million children are still totally unvaccinated. Rotary knows we can find them. Because when Rotary and Indian vaccinators looked for families at bus and train stations, used motorbikes, and trekked house to house, they lowered polio cases by 94%. See? It can be done. And the results are worth it. Let's ensure that all children grow up safe from preventable diseases.
0: 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From the National Weather Service, mostly sunny today, a slight chance of a shower with the high near 78 degrees. For tonight, mostly clear with the low near 59. Sunny tomorrow with the high near 80. For Wednesday, it'll be partly sunny with a chance of showers with possible afternoon thunderstorms with the high near 81.
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0: 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Here's your forecast from the National Weather Service. Mostly sunny today, a slight chance of a shower with a high near 78 degrees. For tonight, mostly clear with a low near 59. Sunny tomorrow with a high near 80.
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A hustle here and a hustle there. New York City is the place where they said, hey babe, take a walk on the wild side.

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Then I guess she had to crash. Valium would have helped that patch. I said, hey babe, take a walk on the wild side. I said, hey honey, take a walk on the wild side. And the colored girls say,

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0: Taking a look at your forecast from the National Weather Service. Today, it'll be mostly sunny, a slight chance of a shower with a high near 78 degrees. For tomorrow, sunny with a high near 80. On Wednesday, it'll be partly sunny with a chance of showers with possible afternoon thunderstorms with a high near 81.
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0: 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Stay tuned, I've got your forecast coming up.
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0: 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From the National Weather Service, mostly sunny today, a slight chance

0: of a shower with a high near 78 degrees. For tonight, mostly clear with a low near 59. Sunny tomorrow with a high near 80. For Wednesday, it'll be partly sunny with a chance of showers with possible afternoon thunderstorms with a high near 81.
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0: 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Here's your forecast from the National Weather Service. Mostly sunny today, a slight chance of a shower with a high near 78 degrees. For tonight, mostly clear with a low near 59. Sunny tomorrow with a high near 80.
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0: 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Taking a look at your forecast from the National Weather Service, today, it'll be mostly sunny, a slight chance of a shower with a high near 78 degrees. For tomorrow, sunny with a high near 80. On Wednesday, it'll be

0: partly sunny with a chance of showers, with possible afternoon thunderstorms, with a high near 81.
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0: 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Martin Davis along with you. Join Melissa and Johnny S. on the morning show weekdays beginning at 6 right here on WLKR. Stay tuned. I've got your forecast coming up.
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0: 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From the National Weather Service, mostly sunny today, a slight chance of a shower with the high near 78 degrees. For tonight, mostly clear with a low near 59. Sunny tomorrow with the high near 80. For Wednesday, it'll be partly sunny with a chance of showers with possible afternoon thunderstorms with the high near 81.
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0: 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Martin Davis with you. 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
3: 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Here's your forecast from the National Weather Service. Mostly sunny today, a slight chance of a shower with a high near 78 degrees. For tonight, mostly clear with a low near 59. Sunny tomorrow with a high near 80.
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1: 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Some events going on around the area. Empire of the Sun will play Blossom Music Center on Friday, August 21st. Also on the 21st, the Locals will play Patina Porch starting at 6 p.m. The Jubilego Preview Party will be at Artist Open Studio on Saturday, August 22nd with R. Ferrari, Unky Fubs and the Trix, the Evening Brothers, and more. 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Muffleheads Brewing Company will have Pass the Shine Live on Saturday, August 29th, starting at 7 p.m. For more information on these and other events, or to submit your show to be added to our entertainment guide, visit our website at WLKRradio.com.
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0: 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Taking a look at your forecast from the National Weather Service, today it'll be mostly sunny, a slight chance of a shower with a high near 78 degrees. For tomorrow, sunny with a high near 80. On Wednesday, it'll be partly sunny with a chance of showers, with possible afternoon thunderstorms, with a high near 81.
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0: 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Stay tuned. I've got your forecast coming up.
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2: 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From the National Weather Service, mostly sunny today, a slight chance of a shower with the high near 78 degrees. For tonight, mostly clear with the low near 59. Sunny tomorrow with the high near 80. For Wednesday, it'll be partly sunny with a chance of showers with possible afternoon thunderstorms with the high near 81.
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0: We're your voice of the Firelands, 95.3 WLKR. Martin Davis with you. Stay tuned for the morning show coming up next at 6. 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
1: Hi, this is Jim Rosenhaus with your Guardians update. Top prospect Ralphie Velasquez is on another hot stretch at AAA Columbus in the Guardians system. Vice President of Player Development Stephen Osterer says there are some things that Velasquez has been working on as he progresses towards the next level.
2: It's just awesome to see him go out there and continue to show flashes of what we expect him to be at the major league level. And yeah, at the same time, he's also still not a finished product. There's some whiff and chase left in there on breaking balls. And he is probably walking lower than we would expect him to long term. And I think there's still some of the approach that he needs to work on. But you're going to stomach some of that as he's driving the ball out of the park.
1: Guardians off today. They're back at it tomorrow night against the Giants at Progressive Field. 6:40, first pitch. With your Guardians update, I'm Jim Rosenhaus.
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5: Good morning, I'm Josh Bowman from the National Weather Service. Some patchy fog early. Chance of some rain showers, mainly in the morning. Otherwise cloudy, gradually becoming mostly sunny, with a high near 78. And partly cloudy tonight, a low of 61. Now your local news. A shooting in Sandusky over the weekend. According to the Sandusky Register, authorities were called to East Parrish Street for the report of two people being shot. Large crowds were reported at the site of the shooting and at the hospital, with multiple arrests and charges of misconduct at an emergency being filed. The shooting remains under investigation. A Sunday morning shooting in Lorain. Two victims, an 18-year-old and 17-year-old, were pronounced dead following the incident at a residence on Washington Avenue. 19-year-old Alexander Gibbons was taken into custody following the shooting and faces multiple charges, including felonious assault. The Huron County Fair in Norwalk gets underway today. Tonight, it's the Junior Fair King and Queen Contest, taking place in the Pickworth Judging Pavilion at 7 p.m. And the Pig Scramble also takes place in the grandstands tonight at 7. While you're out at the Huron County Fair, you might want to pay a visit to the Huron County Public Health Booth inside the health building. At the booth, attendees ages 11 and up will have the opportunity to complete a community feedback survey to receive a free t-shirt. And Huron County Public Health utilizes feedback from that survey to gather information about programs and services that the community may be interested in from Huron County Public Health that may be beneficial to Huron County residents. Huron County Public Health will also have a variety of giveaway items, resources, and activities for booth visitors of all ages for the opportunity to win some exciting grand prizes. In sports, Cleveland Guardians lost to San Diego on Sunday 5-0. The Guardians are off today. And that's your local news headlines at 95.3 WLKR. I'm Josh Bowman. Up next, the latest in world and national news.
6: AP News, I'm Marcela Sanchez. President Trump is ordering the Pentagon to scale back joint military exercises with South Korea, saying it's because the country declined to help with the denuclearization of Iran. The president also cited his good relationship with North Korean

That is Alt J with Breeze Blocks on Norwalk's Voice of the Firelands, 95.3 WLKR, 72 degrees outside right now at 6:08. Good morning, Melissa here in the studio with you, flying solo. Johnny will be back tomorrow morning, but for now, I do have your random facts today. There have been 12 presidents who were fluent in Latin. It is the most common second language for presidents. Greek is the next most popular with 8 presidents. Not as prevalent now, though. The last president to be fluent in another language was FDR, and he was fluent in French and German. The very first chocolate bar was made in 1847. Until then, chocolate was just a drink. And veggie burgers were invented roughly the same time as hamburgers. They both show up in cookbooks from the late 1800s. So there you go. Some random facts for you on this Monday morning. Coming up, your news, sports, and your weather right now. It's REM, the one I love.

0: 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We're going to be out at the fair all week long at our booth under the grandstand, so you can come out to the fair, see the exhibits, enjoy the food, and you can stop by. You can sign up to win a guitar from Forte Music, and you can nominate your favorite 4-H and FFA members to win a belt buckle that's from Brownfield and Janata and Herner. So Kelly Rose and the Captain Chris Morgan going to be out there today at the fair, keeping you updated on everything that's happening there, including the different project results. Probably not so much today, but later this week, they'll let you know about the grandstand events and so much more going on at the fair. 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And of course, you can get more information at HuronCountyFair.com. 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

0: Call, be strong uniforms. Call your weather forecast today from the National Weather Service. A chance of showers mainly before 1. Some patchy fog early today. Otherwise, we're going to see cloudy skies. A high near 78. Partly cloudy overnight tonight with a low of around 61. Then tomorrow, mostly sunny with a high near 80 degrees. Right now in Milan at the Radio Ranch, 71 degrees.
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2: Good morning, I'm Josh Bowman. A shooting in Sandusky over the weekend. According to the Sandusky Register, authorities were called to East Parrish Street for the report of two people being shot. Large crowds were reported at the site of the shooting and at the hospital, with multiple arrests and charges of misconduct at an emergency being filed. The shooting remains under investigation. A Sunday morning shooting in Lorain. Two victims, an 18-year-old and 17-year-old, were pronounced dead following the incident at a residence on Washington Avenue. 19-year-old Alexander Gibbons was taken into custody following the shooting and faces multiple charges, including felonious assault. The Huron County Fair in Norwalk gets underway today. Tonight, it's the Junior Fair King and Queen Contest taking place in the Pickworth Judging Pavilion at 7 p.m. And the Pig Scramble also takes place in the grandstands tonight at 7. While you're out at the Huron County Fair, you might want to pay a visit to the Huron County Public Health Booth inside the health building. At the booth, attendees ages 11 and up will have the opportunity to complete a community feedback survey to receive a free T-shirt. And Huron County Public Health utilizes feedback from that survey to gather information about programs and services that the community may be interested in from Huron County Public Health that may be beneficial to Huron County residents. Huron County Public Health will also have a variety of giveaway items, resources, and activities for booth visitors of all ages for the opportunity to win some exciting grand prizes. And that is your local news on 95.3 WLKR. I'm Josh Bowman. Up next, we'll check out sports.
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2: Now checking sports. The San Diego Padres blanked the Cleveland Guardians on Sunday, 5-0 at Progressive Field. The game included a three-hour-plus rain delay to start things off. Casey Mize shut out the guards over six innings with just three hits allowed, and the Padres hit four home runs on the day. Cleveland has today off as they start a three-game home series with the Giants on Tuesday night. Frontier League Independent Baseball, the Lake Erie Crushers

0: They lost 11-6 at Evansville on Sunday. The Crushers are off today and will start a home series with Florence on Tuesday night. A recap of NASCAR racing over the weekend on K96. After a rain postponement Friday night, the NASCAR trucks raced on Saturday afternoon at Richmond, where Caden Honeycutt was the winner. Then on Saturday night at Richmond, the Cup Series saw Joey Logano take home the win, with Chase Briscoe in second and Austin Cindric in third place. Here's how the ending of the race sounded on K96, courtesy of MRN.
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2: 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The checkered flag is waving, and Joey Logano has won the Cookout 400 at Richmond Raceway.
0: Both series head to New Hampshire this upcoming weekend. And that's your sports.
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0: From the National Weather Service, a look at your forecast on 95.3 WLKR. Some patchy fog early this morning, a chance of showers mainly in the morning. Otherwise cloudy, then gradually becoming mostly sunny with a high of 78. Partly cloudy, a low of 61 tonight, and mostly sunny Tuesday, a high near 80.
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0: That is Coldplay with Yellow on Norwalk's Voice of the Firelands, 95.3 WLKR, 71 degrees outside right now at 6:39. And it is time to take a look at your community calendar. 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In the calendar, we have the Huron County Junior Fair Board accepting donations for their Fight the Hunger, Stock the Trailer campaign. So you can stop by the fairgrounds any day this week to drop off non-perishable food items. Those will then be donated to the local community. They'll also be accepting cash donations. Also, we have the Enrichment Centers for Huron County having a Go Bus presentation that starts at 10 a.m. If you've seen the green Go Bus signs throughout the community, that presentation will teach you about what they are and what they mean. That event is free and open to the public. And we have the Red Cross holding a blood drive. That's at the First United Methodist Church in Norwalk. It's from 1:30 till 7 o'clock. You can schedule an appointment at redcrossblood.org, or you can use the Red Cross Blood Donor app. And if you'd like more information on these and other events happening in the community, you can get that at WLKRradio.com's community calendar. Coming up, more music for you from Beck and Wet Leg. 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

0: 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From the National Weather Service, a chance for some showers today, pretty early on in the day, some patchy fog possible as well. Otherwise, it's cloudy, gradually going to clear, and we'll have a high near 78 today. Overnight tonight, partly cloudy with a low of around 61. Then tomorrow will be mostly sunny with a high near 80 degrees. Right now in Milan at the Radio Ranch, it's 71.
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4: Good morning, I'm Josh Bowman. From the National Weather Service, some patchy fog early. Chance of some rain showers, mainly in the morning. Otherwise cloudy, gradually becoming mostly sunny, with a high near 78. And partly cloudy tonight, a low of 61. Now your local news. A shooting in Sandusky over the weekend. According to the Sandusky Register, authorities were called to East Parrish Street for the report of two people being shot. Large crowds were reported at the site of the shooting and at the hospital, with multiple arrests and charges of misconduct at an emergency being filed. The shooting remains under investigation. A Sunday morning shooting in Lorain. Two victims, an 18-year-old and 17-year-old, were pronounced dead following the incident at a residence on Washington Avenue. 19-year-old Alexander Gibbons was taken into custody following the shooting and faces multiple charges, including felonious assault. The Huron County Fair in Norwalk gets underway today. Tonight, it's the Junior Fair King and Queen Contest taking place in the Pickworth Judging Pavilion.

That is Brandi Carlile with Dreams on Norwalk's Voice of the Firelands, 95.3 WLKR, 71 degrees outside right now at 7:07. It's August 17th, and it's time to hop into the time machine. To take you back in time to 1957, it was 69 years ago when Richie Ashburn of the Philadelphia Phillies hit a foul ball that accidentally hit Alice Roth in the stands. It broke her nose, and as she was being taken out on a stretcher, Ashburn hit her with another foul ball. It was on this day, 47 years ago, 1979, when Vivian Vance, who played Ethel Mertz on I Love Lucy, died of breast and bone cancer. 40 years ago, 1986, Def Leppard drummer Rick Allen played his first UK concert with the band since losing his left arm in a car accident. It was in 1998, on this day, 28 years ago, when President Clinton gave a grand jury testimony via closed-circuit TV from the White House regarding his relations with Monica Lewinsky. And 18 years ago, 2008, Michael Phelps became the first person to win 8 gold medals in a single Olympic Games. So there it is, back in time, August 17th. On the way, your birthdays and anniversaries right now. It's Oasis, don't go away.

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Then tell her to start WLKR. 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
0: 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Sean Penn is 66, Belinda Carlisle 68, and Robert De Niro is 83. 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

0: Also on the 21st, the locals will play Patina Porch starting at 6 p.m. The Jubiligo preview party will be at Artist Open Studio on Saturday, August 22nd with R. Ferrari, Unky Fubs and the Trix, the Evening Brothers, and more. 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
1: 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From the National Weather Service, a chance for some showers early today, some patchy fog. Otherwise, it's going to be cloudy, gradually clearing for mostly sunny skies and a high near 78. Tonight, partly cloudy, low of around 61. And tomorrow will be mostly sunny with a high near 80 degrees. Right now in Milan at the Radio Ranch, it's 72.
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2: Good morning, I'm Josh Bowman. A shooting in Sandusky over the weekend. According to the Sandusky Register, authorities were called to East Parrish Street for the report of two people being shot. Large crowds were reported at the site of the shooting and at the hospital, with multiple arrests and charges of misconduct at an emergency being filed. The shooting remains under investigation. A Sunday morning shooting in Lorain. Two victims, an 18-year-old and 17-year-old, were pronounced

0: dead following the incident at a residence on Washington Avenue. 19-year-old Alexander Gibbons was taken into custody following the shooting and faces multiple charges, including felonious assault. The Huron County Fair in Norwalk gets underway today. Tonight, it's the Junior Fair King and Queen Contest taking place in the Pickworth Judging Pavilion at 7 p.m. And the Pig Scramble also takes place in the grandstands tonight at 7. While you're out at the Huron County Fair, you might want to pay a visit to the Huron County Public Health Booth inside the health building. At the booth, attendees ages 11 and up will have the opportunity to complete a community feedback survey to receive a free T-shirt. And Huron County Public Health utilizes feedback from that survey to gather information about programs and services that the community may be interested in from Huron County Public Health that may be beneficial to Huron County residents. Huron County Public Health will also have a variety of giveaway items, resources, and activities for booth visitors of all ages for the opportunity to win some exciting grand prizes. And that is your local news on 95.3 WLKR. I'm Josh Bowman. Up next, we'll check out sports.
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0: Now checking sports. The San Diego Padres blanked the Cleveland Guardians on Sunday, 5-0 at Progressive Field. The game included a three-hour-plus rain delay to start things off. Casey Mize shut out the Guards over six innings with just three hits allowed, and the Padres hit four home runs on the day. Cleveland has today off as they start a three-game home series with the Giants on Tuesday night. Frontier League Independent Baseball, the Lake Erie Crushers, they lost 11-6 at Evansville on Sunday. The Crushers are off today and will start a home series with Florence on Tuesday night. A recap of NASCAR racing over the weekend on K96. After a rain postponement Friday night, the NASCAR trucks raced on Saturday afternoon at Richmond, where Caden Honeycutt was the winner. Then on Saturday night at Richmond, the Cup Series saw Joey Logano take home the win, with Chase Briscoe in second and Austin Cindric in third place. Here's how the ending of the race sounded on K96, courtesy of MRN.
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3: Here comes Joey Logano off turn number four. The checkered flag is waving, and Joey Logano has won the Cookout 400 at Richmond Raceway.
0: Both series head to New Hampshire this upcoming weekend. And that's your sports.
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0: 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Some patchy fog early this morning, a chance of showers mainly in the morning, otherwise cloudy, then gradually becoming mostly sunny with a high of 78, partly cloudy, a low of 61 tonight, and mostly sunny Tuesday, a high near 80.
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And it is time for your Lost Classic, brought to you by our sister station, 92.9 WLKR Classic, playing the hits you grew up with from the 70s, 80s, and early 90s on the air, 92.9 FM and online at WLKRClassic.com. And today's song is from Belinda Carlisle. It is her 68th birthday today. So we are going with a song from her second studio album, Heaven on Earth, released in 1987. It was written by Rick Knowles and Ellen Shipley, and it reached number 7 on the Billboard Hot 100 and was her 4th top 10 solo hit in the U.S., your Lost Classic today from Belinda Carlisle. This is Circle in the Sand.

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0: 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From the National Weather Service, a chance for some showers early today. Otherwise, cloudy skies gradually clearing. We'll see a high near 78. Partly cloudy overnight tonight with a low of around 61. And mostly sunny skies tomorrow with a high near 80 degrees. Right now, Mylan at the Radio Ranch, it's 73.
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3: Good morning, I'm Josh Bowman. From the National Weather Service, some patchy fog early. Chance of some rain showers, mainly in the morning. Otherwise cloudy, gradually becoming mostly sunny, with a high near 78. And partly cloudy tonight, a low of 61. Now your local news. A shooting in Sandusky over the weekend. According to the Sandusky Register, authorities were called to East Parrish Street for the report of two people being shot. Large crowds were reported at the site of the shooting and at the hospital, with multiple arrests and charges of misconduct at an emergency being filed. The shooting remains under investigation. A Sunday morning shooting in Lorain. Two victims, an 18-year-old and 17-year-old, were pronounced dead following the incident at a residence on Washington Avenue. 19-year-old Alexander

That is Phoenix with 1901 on Norwalk's Voice of the Firelands, 95.3 WLKR, 73 degrees outside right now at 8:10, and it is time to play the Quickie Quiz. Today, you will be playing for a pair of tickets to see Squeeze with Adamant and Haircut 100, Tried, Tested, and Trixie's Tour. 53 years of classic songwriting. That show is September 1st, Jacobs Pavilion in Cleveland. So if you would like to go, just be the first person to correctly answer the Quickie Quiz question. Your question for today: 44% of people agree that this is one of the biggest things that'll gross them out when visiting someone else's home. What is it? This is a shockingly high number for this thing, but 44% of people agree that this is one of the biggest things that will gross somebody out when visiting another person's house. What is it? You want to take a guess? Give me a call, 663-495-3419, 609-495-3. 44% of people agree that this is one of the biggest things that'll gross them out when visiting someone else's home. What is it? Call me now. Good luck.

0: sure it isn't good, and I'm glad I haven't yet. That's the impression that I get.
1: That is the Mighty Mighty Boss Tones, the impression that I get on Norwalk's Voice of the Firelands, 95.3 WLKR, 73 degrees outside right now at 8:14. Playing the quickie quiz, your question today, 44% of people agree that this is one of the biggest things that'll gross them out when visiting someone else's home. What is it? Lauren in Norwalk figured out that it is dead plants. 44% of people say that dead plants are one of the biggest things that'll gross them out when visiting someone else's home. I don't know. There are about 100 other things that I could think of that would gross me out way more than your dead fern in the corner. Whatever. 44% of people, though, say that it's the plants. Lauren's the winner. Got herself a couple of tickets to go see Squeeze with Adam Ant and Haircut 100. That is on September 1st. You can get more information on that at jacobspavilion.com. 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
2: Good morning, I'm Josh Bowman. A shooting in Sandusky over the weekend. According to the Sandusky Register, authorities were called to East Parrish Street for the report of two people being shot. Large crowds were reported at the site of the shooting and at the hospital, with multiple arrests and charges of misconduct at an emergency being filed. The shooting remains under investigation. A Sunday morning shooting in Lorain. Two victims, an 18-year-old and 17-year-old, were pronounced dead following the incident at a residence on Washington Avenue. 19-year-old Alexander Gibbons was taken into custody following the shooting and faces multiple charges, including felonious assault. The Huron County Fair in Norwalk gets underway today. Tonight, it's the Junior Fair King and Queen Contest taking place in the Pickworth Judging Pavilion at 7 p.m. And the Pig Scramble also takes place in the grandstands tonight at 7. While you're out at the Huron County Fair, you might want to pay a visit to the Huron County Public Health Booth inside the health building. At the booth, attendees ages 11 and up will have the opportunity to complete a community feedback survey to receive a free T-shirt. And Huron County Public Health utilizes feedback from that survey to gather information about programs and services that the community may be interested in from Huron County Public Health that may be beneficial to Huron County residents. Huron County Public Health will also have a variety of giveaway items, resources, and activities for booth visitors of all ages for the opportunity to win some exciting grand prizes. And that is your local news on 95.3 WLKR. I'm Josh Bowman. Up next, we'll check out sports.
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2: Now checking sports. The San Diego Padres blanked the Cleveland Guardians on Sunday, 5-0 at Progressive Field. The game included a three-hour-plus rain delay to start things off. Casey Mize shut out the Guards over six innings with just three hits allowed, and the Padres hit four home runs on the day. Cleveland has today off as they start a three-game home series with the Giants on Tuesday night. Frontier League Independent Baseball, the Lake Erie Crushers, they lost 11-6 at Evansville on Sunday. The Crushers are off today and will start a home series with Florence on Tuesday night.

0: A recap of NASCAR racing over the weekend on K96. After a rain postponement Friday night, the NASCAR trucks raced on Saturday afternoon at Richmond, where Caden Honeycutt was the winner. Then on Saturday night at Richmond, the Cup Series saw Joey Logano take home the win, with Chase Briscoe in second and Austin Cindric in third place. Here's how the ending of the race sounded on K96, courtesy of MRN.
1: Logano opens up three, four car lengths on Chase Briscoe.
2: Here comes Joey Logano off turn number four. The checkered flag is waving, and Joey Logano has won the Cookout 400 at Richmond Raceway.
0: Both series head to New Hampshire this upcoming weekend. And that's your sports.
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0: From the National Weather Service, a look at your forecast on 95.3 WLKR. Some patchy fog early this morning, a chance of showers mainly in the morning, otherwise cloudy, then gradually becoming mostly sunny with a high of 78. Partly cloudy, a low of 61 tonight, and mostly sunny Tuesday, a high near 80.
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0: That is Camp with Peach Fuzz on Norwalk's Voice of the Firelands, 95.3 WLKR. 73 degrees outside right now at 8:38, and it is time to take a look at your community calendar. 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In the calendar, we have the American Red Cross holding a blood drive at the First United Methodist Church in Norwalk. It's from 1:30 till 7 o'clock today. You can schedule an appointment at redcrossblood.org, or you can use the Red Cross Blood Donor app. The Enrichment Center for Huron County is having a Go Bus presentation starting at 10 o'clock today. Have you seen the green Go Bus signs throughout the community? This presentation will teach you about what they are and what they mean. That event is free and open to the public. And we have the Huron County Junior Fair Board accepting donations for the Fight for Hunger Stock the Trailer campaign. 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And if you'd like more information on these and other events happening in the community, you can get that at WLKRradio.com's community calendar. 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I'll have your weather forecast next on 95.3.
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0: 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From the National Weather Service, a chance for showers this morning. Otherwise, it'll be cloudy, gradually clearing. We'll see a high near 78, partly cloudy tonight with a low of around 61. And tomorrow will be mostly sunny with a high near 80 degrees. Right now in Milan at the Radio Ranch, it's 73.
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That is Role Model with High Hopes 3000 on Norwalk's Voice of the Firelands, 95.3 WLKR. And the Brady Ranch Fair Tour is continuing as the Huron County Agricultural Society is inviting us all out to the Huron County Fair August 17th through the 22nd. We're going to be out there throughout this week at our booth underneath the grandstand, so you can go check out all the fair exhibits, enjoy some food, and then you can stop by and see us. You can sign up to win a guitar from Forte Music, and you can nominate your favorite 4-H and FFA members to win a belt buckle. That's from Brownfield and Janata and Herder. Of course, you can do any of those things in any order of your choosing, but Kelly, the captain, and Mike Lil G going to be checking in throughout this week to keep you updated on all the fair happenings, including the project results. Not so much today. Not a whole lot of results come in on Monday, but throughout the rest of this week we will, but we'll tell you about the grandstand events and so much more going on at the Huron County Fair. Kelly Rose is going to be out there in about an hour. She'll be taking over from the fair on our broadcast from the Huron County Fair, brought to you by Shores and Islands, Ohio. It's a Sure Thing and Friendship, Firelands Federal Credit Union, American Driving School, Dieter for Ohio, Linden's Propane, Fair Publishing House, Sutton Bank, Firelands Electric Co-op, Schaefer Excavating, and OmniFiber. So hopefully we'll see you out at the Huron County Fair this week, and you can get more information about the fair at HuronCountyFair.com. Coming up before we check in at the fair, we've got Peter, Bjorn, and John. Right now, it is the Cowboy Junkies, A Common Disaster.

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0: That is Florence and the Machine, Ship to Wreck on Norwalk's Voice of the Firelands, 95.3 WLKR. And the high school football season kicking off this Friday night on our family of stations. So, yeah, I guess that's it. Summer's a wrap here because we've got the Huddle pregame coaches interview starting at 6:30 on Friday, followed by kickoffs at 7 o'clock. So here on 95.3, Norwalk plays host to Toledo's Start over on K96 at St. Paul on the road at Port Clinton. And then on 92.9 WLKR Classic, the Willard Flash is welcoming the South Central Trojans. So, yeah, that is our football schedule for this Friday. 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Coming up here today, I've got more music lined up from the Smashing Pumpkins and Goose. 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
0: 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From the National Weather Service, a chance for some showers early today. Otherwise, it's going to be cloudy, gradually becoming sunny with a high near 78. Partly cloudy tonight with a low of around 61. And tomorrow will be mostly sunny with a high near 80 degrees.
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That is Goose with Good Times End Times on Norwalk's Voice of the Firelands, 95.3 WLKR. So getting back into the school year, a lot of kids going to be going back here very soon. And so, you know, going to be having homework. Parents are going to have to help out with that homework. And hopefully, I won't be surprised if there's a lot more stories like this and a lot more people start talking about this, but hopefully not. Probably so, though. There is a mom in Kentucky going viral because she shared some AI garbage in her middle schooler's workbook. What's even worse is that she had to pay an instructional fee for the workbook, which is riddled with errors. So some of the worst offenses that are in it, in addition to screwing up Kentucky and Tennessee, Louisiana was written as Lukung, and South Carolina became just Sorth Kuanto. The periodic table was a disaster. It was just gibberish that you could barely read. The phases of the moon were wrong and barely legible, and they renamed the planet Mercury Mark, just M-A-R-C. Once the mom discovered the errors, she emailed the school in Kentucky, but they didn't do anything until a local radio station there followed up. The school district told

0: the teachers and students to just rip out any pages that had mistakes on them. So now they have to go through each page and rip out all of these bad pages. Man, I would be getting my money back. I would be at the school board. I would be making a huge stink about something like that because I'm not going to be inconvenienced. I have to waste my time doing all this. Well, guess what? I just found a whole lot more time to waste to make everybody else's life hard too. Coming up, Capital Cities and Wilco, your weather is next on 95.3.
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0: 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From the National Weather Service, a chance for some showers early on, otherwise cloudy, clearing to mostly sunny skies with a high near 78. Partly cloudy tonight with a low of around 61, and tomorrow we'll see mostly sunny skies with a high near 80 degrees.
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That's Wilco on Norwalk's Voice of the Firelands, 95.3 WLKR. And that's going to do it for me today. Kelly Rose is at the Huron County Fair, so we're going to be checking in with her here very soon. And she will let you know what's going on at the fair today, the grandstand events, different projects that are going on, and things that you can expect to see at the Huron County Fair. Our coverage will continue throughout the week there at the Huron County Fair. And then later today, the captain, Chris Morgan, going to be in studio here. There's no sports on the schedule tonight, so he'll have music all through the afternoon and evening. And then Johnny and I will be back in the morning at 6 for your morning show. So have a great day. I'll talk to you tomorrow. Going to leave you now with Beck.

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is the bleachers. We should talk. You are listening to Norwalk's Voice of the Firelands, 95.3 WLKR. I'm Kelly Rose, broadcasting from the first day at the Huron County Fair. So, yeah, I'll be here until 3 o'clock today. Make sure you stop by underneath the grandstands. You can register to win some Jet Express tickets, a chance to win African Safari tickets, a free guitar from Forte Music. You can nominate your favorite 4-H or FFA member when you stop by and see us. All right, so today at the Huron County Fair, kicking it off, they've got the Junior Fair King and Queen Contest tonight at 7 p.m. at the Pickworth Judging Pavilion. Also tonight, it's the Youth Pig Scramble. Always lots of fun. 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All right, I'll keep checking in with you. We'll have your weather forecast. Also, coming up in the noon hour, Josh Bowman will be out here to give you the live news from the Huron County Fair. Right now, let's get back to the music. Here is Letters to Cleo's version of I Want You to Want Me on 95.3.

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That is Fall Out Boy with Dance Dance. You're listening to Port Clinton's Voice of the Firelands, 95.3 WLKR. I'm Kelly Rose, broadcasting from the Huron County Fair. And this broadcast is brought to you in part by Sutton Bank. Whether you're growing crops, raising livestock, or just enjoying the county fair, remember Sutton Bank is...

0: Wars. It's kicking off. They've got the Junior Fair King and Queen contest tonight, the Youth Pig Scramble, and of course the Hot Air Balloon Rides. That is brought to you by the Frank Van Dresser team. REMAX, that'll be tonight, weather permitting. It's 6 to 8 p.m. and it's $4 per ride. All right, I'm broadcasting live from the Huron County Fair. We'll have all of your favorite midday show things going on. We'll have Name That Lyric coming up in the 11 o'clock hour. Also, we'll have your mom and pop rock lunch block of music in the noon hour after your national and local news at noon. Corey just brought some Lurch's donuts and coffee, so I'm going to get to that here in a moment. Let's see here. Coming up, we've got a look at your weather forecast, plus music from the Velvet Underground and the Jesus and Mary Chain. That's next on 95.3.
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0: 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All right, from the Huron County Fair tonight, partly cloudy, a low around 61. For your Tuesday, mostly sunny, a high near 80. And for your Wednesday, a chance of showers and thunderstorms. Looks like most likely in the afternoon, mostly cloudy with a high near 78.
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0: tonight, Canadian singer-songwriter. How's it going? I'm Kelly Rose, broadcasting live from the Huron County Fair. This is brought to you in part by the Fair Publishing House in Norwalk, proud supplier of ribbons, rosettes, and other supplies for the Huron County Fair, serving the area and the nation for over 140 years. 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All right, it's time for your community calendar. 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Some things on the calendar right now. Today, the American Red Cross is holding a blood drive at the First United Methodist Church in Norwalk. That'll be from 1:30 until 7. To schedule an appointment, please visit redcrossblood.org, or you can use the Red Cross Blood Donor app. Also going on this week, during the Huron County Fair, the Huron County Junior Fair Board is accepting donations for the Fight the Hunger, Stock the Trailer campaign. You can stop by the fairgrounds any day during this week and drop off non-perishable food items, which will be donated to the local community. 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And if you have an event that you would like added to the community calendar, just email it to calendar at wlkrradio.com. All right, coming up, we'll take a look at your weather forecast from the fair. Also, we'll have some Alanis Morissette that is next on 95.3.
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0: 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All right, the National Weather Service forecasting a chance of some morning showers today at the Huron County Fair, but partly sunny and a high near 78. Tonight, partly cloudy, a low around 61. And for your Tuesday, mostly sunny, a high near 80.
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That is Tom Petty, Into the Great Wide Open. 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How's it going? Kelly Rose broadcasting from the Huron County Fair on this Monday, crushing some Lurch's donuts and coffee. And this broadcast is brought to you in part by Jubiligo Arts and Music Festival, Artists Open Studio, and the Ohio Art Council. 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All right, I'm Kelly Rose, broadcasting from the Huron County Fair. Of course, our booth is underneath the grandstands. While you are here, make sure you stop in. You can enter to win some great prizes. You can win a guitar from Forte Music. You can also nominate your favorite 4-H and FFA members to win a belt buckle from Brownfield and Janata and Herner. And yeah, so it's a great time. And I'll be out here today and Wednesday. The Captain Chris Morgan will be out here this week. And Mike Lilje from our sister station, K96, he'll be checking in this afternoon and all week long. So yeah, we love the fair here. And this broadcast is also brought to you in part by Firelands Electric Cooperative, your Touchstone Energy Cooperative, bringing power to rural Huron County since 1936. While you're here at the fair, stop by their booth in the Expo Building and say hello. 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All right, right now, let's get back to the music. Sending it back to the station. Here's All American Rejects, Gives You Hell on 95.3.

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That is the Foo Fighters with Window. You were listening to Norwalk's Voice of the Firelands, 95.3 WLKR. I'm Kelly Rose, broadcasting from underneath the grandstands at the Huron County Fair. 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All right, so let's see here. Make sure when you stop by the fair as well, you can check out the Ag Heritage of Huron County. They've got the big barn open from 9:30 a.m. to 9 p.m. daily. You can check out the rug weaving and spinning, the rope making over in the small barn. They've got the wood carver as well. They've got a 50-50 raffle at the tractor display, and of course, the cookies baked daily in the brick oven. So delicious, cool happenings at the Ag Heritage of Huron County here at the Huron County Fair. Yeah. All right, coming up, we're going to play some Name That Lyric. Today, you are playing for a four-pack of tickets for the African Safari Wildlife Park. Their general admission passes good through the end of the 2026 season. Also, while you're at the fair, you can stop by our booth underneath the grandstands.

you can register for your chance to win a family four-pack of tickets to African Safari. So, yeah, your chance to win is coming up. Also, you'll have another chance to win if you stop by and see us at the Huron County Fair. All right, that's coming up. Right now, let's get back to the music. Here is Swap Meet, I Know, on 95.3.

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0: That is Garbage, Only Happy When It Rains. You are listening to Berlin Heights, Voice of the Firelands, 95.3 WLKR. I'm Kelly Rose, broadcasting live from the Huron County Fair underneath the grandstands. Of course, so when you come see us at the Huron County Fair, you can enter to win some Jet Express tickets. You can enter to win some African Safari Wildlife Park tickets, a guitar from Forte Music, and you can nominate your favorite 4-H or FFA member to win a belt buckle, which is awesome. And that is a belt buckle from Brownfield and Janata and Herner. All right, right now it's time to play some Name That Lyric. Today you are playing for some African Safari Wildlife Park general admission passes. They're good through the end of the 2026 season. And to win those, all you have to do is be the first person to call Chris in studio and tell him the song title and the artist. Name this lyric. All right, people living their lives for you on TV, they say they're better than you and you agree. He says, hold my calls from behind those cold brick walls, says, come here, boy, there ain't nothing for free. Do you know it? Give Chris a call in Norwalk, 419-663-4953, or in Sandusky, 419-609-4953. I think Melissa and Corey know that one. All right. Four-pack of tickets to African Safari Wildlife Park. Name is Lyric. People living their lives for you on TV. They say they're better than you, and you agree. He says, hold my calls from behind those cold brick walls. Says, come here, boy. There ain't nothing for free. All right. Do you know it? Give Chris a call. We'll have your weather forecast and more music next on 95.3.
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1: 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The National Weather Service forecasting still a slight chance of some showers this morning. Partly sunny, though, with a high near 78. Tonight, partly cloudy, a low around 61. And for your Tuesday, mostly sunny, a high near 80. It is currently 76 degrees from the Huron County Fair.
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0: That is Jewel. Save your soul. You're listening to Norwalk's Voice of the Firelands 95.3 WLKR. How's it going? I'm Kelly Rose, broadcasting live from underneath the grandstands at the Huron County Fair. 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Proud sponsor of the local youth and county fairs. All right, so Jewel was the answer to name that lyric today. Congratulations goes out to Abby from Sandusky. Got herself a 4-pack of tickets to go to African Safari Wildlife Park. So congratulations goes out to Abby. The rest of you will have another chance to win tomorrow at 11:20. All right, I'm broadcasting from the Huron County Fair. Of course, tonight is the Junior Fair King and Queen Contest. That'll be in the Pickworth Judging Pavilion. And I heard a rumor that we will have some queen contestants visit us underneath the grandstands. So stay tuned for that. Right now, we've got to take a short break. We'll send it back to the studio, and I'll be back with your weather forecast from the Huron County Fair next on 95.3. 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
0: 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The National Weather Service forecasting partly sunny skies today, a high near 78. Tonight, partly cloudy, a low around 61. And for your Tuesday, mostly sunny, a high near 80. It is currently 76 degrees at the Huron County Fairgrounds.
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That is Kentucky Trio Modiste with Breaking My Own Heart. You are listening to Norwalk's Voice of the Firelands, 95.3 WLKR. I'm Kelly Rose, broadcasting from the Huron County Fair underneath the grandstands. Make sure you stop by and see us. We've got someone entering to win African Safari Wildlife Park passes, a guitar from Forte Music. We also have some Jet Express tickets, and you can nominate your favorite 4-H'er or FFA member for a belt buckle from Brownfield and Janata and Herner. Also tonight, of course, it's Monday here at the Huron County Fair. They've got hot air balloon rides. That's tonight, weather permitting. It looks like it's going to be nice from 6 to 8 p.m. It's $4 per ride. 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
5: 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Good afternoon, I'm Josh Bowman. A shooting in Sandusky over the weekend. According to the Sandusky Register, authorities were called to East Parrish Street for the report of two people being shot. Large crowds were reported at the site of the shooting and at the hospital, with multiple arrests and charges of misconduct at an emergency being filed. The shooting remains under investigation. The Huron County Fair in Norwalk gets underway today. Tonight, it's the Junior Fair King and Queen Contest, taking place in the Pickworth Judging Pavilion at 7 p.m. And the Pig Scramble also takes place in the grandstands tonight at 7. While you're out at the Huron County Fair, you might want to pay a visit to the Huron County Public Health Booth inside the health building.

0: At the booth, attendees ages 11 and up will have the opportunity to complete a community feedback survey to receive a free T-shirt. And Huron County Public Health utilizes feedback from that survey to gather information about programs and services that the community may be interested in from Huron County Public Health that may be beneficial to Huron County residents. Huron County Public Health will also have a variety of giveaway items, resources, and activities for booth visitors of all ages for the opportunity to win some exciting grand prizes. A new assistant fire chief in Norwalk. Norwalk Ohio News says that Norwalk Fire Lieutenant Ben Blodgett has been promoted to the assistant fire chief position. Blodgett's a 2007 Huron High School grad. He was first hired by the Norwalk Fire Department as a firefighter in 2012 and was promoted to lieutenant in 2022. Blodgett will be sworn into his new position on Tuesday. In sports, no Guards baseball today. Cleveland with the day off. Back in action tomorrow night at home against San Francisco. Weather, chance of showers, partly sunny, a high of 78. Partly cloudy, a low of 61 tonight. I'm Josh Bowman, 95.3 WLKR Local News. Up next, the latest in world and national news headlines.
1: AP News, I'm Julie Walker. Mideast negotiator and Trump son-in-law Jared Kushner has wrapped up an hours-long meeting with Israel's prime minister days after Benjamin Netanyahu rejected the new U.S.-backed roadmap on the Gaza ceasefire. The U.S. seeks Israel's approval on the roadmap. Monday's meeting came a day after Kushner met for 2 hours with the Hamas chief in Egypt. The 60-day deadline for an agreement to end the Iran war and resolve the dispute over its nuclear program is expiring. An interim agreement reached in June has collapsed, and Washington and Tehran are even further apart than they were then. Hurricane Lala has weakened to a tropical storm after raking Hawaii without making landfall, but authorities say it has damaged bridges and swept about 100 homes off their foundations. Rainfall approached 3 feet in some places Sunday, turning rivers into raging torrents and threatening mudslides. Fans of Tupac Shakur are arriving at a Los Angeles courthouse for opening statements in the trial of a man accused of orchestrating the killing of the legendary rapper. Dwayne Keefe D. Davis is charged with murder in the 1996 killing of Shakur. Davis is the first person to be charged in connection with the musician's death nearly 30 years after he was killed in a drive-by shooting in Las Vegas. Authorities are seeking additional people who fired weapons during a weekend shooting at Virginia State University that left 5 people wounded. A 19-year-old suspect remained in custody Sunday. Investigators are trying to determine if others who fired weapons did so in self-defense or if they were aggressors. This is AP News.
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I'm Kelly Rose, broadcasting live from underneath the grandstands at the Huron County Fair. 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All right, right now, I'm here.

0: Queen. Chloe Hazelwood, how are you?
1: Good, how are you?
0: I'm doing very well. Tell us what's going on at the Huron County Fair.
1: Well, today we've got a lot of Junior Fair things happening. Currently, the rabbit show is going on. Later today at 3:30, the poultry show is going to begin. And tonight, which is the big thing I'm here promoting for, is the FCS review as well as the royalty pageant. So tonight we're going to crown our new royalty for the 2026 fair.
0: Very nice. And you're the 2025 first attendant, that's correct?
1: Yes, I'm the 2025 first attendant, Chloe Hazelwood.
0: And so for everyone who is coming out, for, you know, people who are joining the Kings and Queens contest, what are some of your favorite things that you've done in this past year?
1: One of the privileges of being on the Huron County Fair Court is that I get to visit other fairs and to get our name out there. So during this past year, I've gotten to visit all sorts of festivals and fairs all across Ohio and meet plenty of other royalty, see different fairs, see how other people do it, and it's been really exciting for me.
0: Great, and it's tonight, right? The Junior Fair King and Queens is at 7 p.m. in the Pickworth building. Am I correct on that?
1: Yes, 7 p.m. at the Pickworth. We're going to be welcoming in our new royalty for the 2026 year and also some visiting royalty from some other of those fairs and festivals I mentioned.
0: Great. And which club are you part of?
1: I'm a part of the Super Clovers 4-H Club, and I was also part of the Girl Scout Troop 50852. So I've been an exhibitor now going on 14 years, I believe. So really exciting stuff happening at the fair, as always.
0: Awesome. And did you bring something to the fair? What are your projects this year?
1: Usually I am an exhibitor of rabbits and then various other still projects. So quilting, sewing, scrapbooking, flower judging was today, all sorts of different things happening.
0: Awesome. So you're well-rounded.
1: Yes, very.
0: All right, great. Chloe, thank you so much for coming and speaking with us. She's the 2025 Junior Fair, Huron County Fair first attendant. So, yeah. And is there anything else you want to tell people about coming out to the fair?
1: No, just come on out, enjoy the Huron County Fair, 7 p.m. tonight. I'll be up on that stage for the last time. So.
0: And she's got a beautiful tiara, so we love it. All right, thank you so much, Chloe. All right, I'm broadcasting from the Huron County Fair until 3 p.m. today. Make sure you stop out and say hello. And when you see Chloe walking around with her beautiful tiara, make sure you give her a little wave and come out tonight at 7 p.m. for the Huron County Fair Junior King and Queen Contest. All right, right now, let's get back to your Mom and Pop Rock lunch block of music. Here's Radiohead with Karma Police on 95.3.

0: 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How's it going? I am broadcasting live underneath the grandstands at the Huron County Fair. And this broadcast is brought to you in part by Mark Schaefer Excavating and Trucking. With over 48 years in the construction industry, MSE has grown over the years, but their heart remains right here at home in Huron County. 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Of course, it is a Monday at the Huron County Fair. We've been sitting here talking about what we are going to get for lunch. A lot of that going on. Of course, there's the fried veggies, there's Berardi's. I got some red shamrock, all sorts of good stuff. Yeah, so come on out to the fair, especially if you're coming out for lunch. It's a good time. All right, I'll be here until 3 p.m., but we're going to be here all a week long underneath the grandstands. And this broadcast is brought to you by Kelly Dieter for state representative for Huron and Lorain counties, paid for by Dieter for Ohio. All right, coming up, we'll take a look at your weather forecast, and we've got church on the way next on 95.3.
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0: 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The National Weather Service forecasting partly sunny skies today, a high near 78. Tonight, partly cloudy with a low around 61. And for your Tuesday, mostly sunny, a high near 80.
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0: That is Wilco with Heavy Metal Drummer. You were listening to Norwalk's Voice of the Firelands, 95.3 WLKR. I'm Kelly Rose with you, broadcasting from the Huron County Fair. 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And visit shoresandislands.com. It's a sure thing. All right, today, Monday, at the Huron County Fair, they've got the Junior Fair King and Queen Contest that happens at 7 p.m. in the Pickworth Judging Pavilion. I have a queen with me right now. I have the Strawberry Queen. How are you? Ellie Burke Butler, how are you?
1: I'm amazing, you know, super happy to be here.
0: Yeah, are you enjoying the fair?
1: Yeah, it's wonderful. All sorts of nice things going on. All the food's amazing.
0: Yeah, we've just had some fried veggies and some red shamrock. There's a lot going on. So Lurch's Donuts this morning, it's my favorite part. I mean that, and you know, all of the fair exhibits and stuff. So you are the 2026 Strawberry Festival Queen. What is this, the first fair you've been at to since being crowned?
1: I've actually gone to, I believe this is my 13th festival and fair in general. I've gone to like Ottawa County Fair, and I'm looking forward to going to Melon Fest in a few weeks.
0: Oh yeah, as a Milan girl.

0: you know, like the Melon Festival is a big thing over Labor Day weekend. And what are some things you're doing here at the fair today?
1: As of right now, I'm just introducing myself to all the wonderful royalty that's already here. And I'm looking forward to going to the event tonight at 7 for the crowning.
0: Oh, very nice. Hopefully you have a beautiful crown, by the way.
1: Thank you. I think we need to get you one, too.
0: I you know, would love one. Thank you. All right. And so you are, you know, the Strawberry Festival queen. What are some of the things that, you know, it takes to be a queen?
1: Honestly, just communication and being able to help those and having empathy. Those are things.
0: Yeah, absolutely. You are, of course, you volunteer a lot. You belong to the Edison Interact Club, right? Tell us some of the work you do with them.
1: We actually, in the past few years, we've opened a little free library that I got to help with. And then we do Pizza Palooza every year.
0: Yeah, Pizza Palooza is fun. My kids look forward to it every year.
1: I do too, don't worry.
0: All right, Ellie Berg Butler, thank you so much for stopping out. Do we want to give a shout out to your family?
1: Of course. Dad, Brendan, and Daniel, I love you guys so much.
0: Oh, yeah, I know your family, and they're very sweet, and I like them all, so it's nice to meet you finally.
1: Nice to meet you, too.
0: All right. Thanks for stopping by, Ellie. And right now, I'm going to take a short break. I'll be back with your weather forecast in just a few moments. Also, we will have your good news stories of the day. That's coming up. Keep it right here on 95.3.
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0: 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The National Weather Service forecasting partly sunny skies today for your Huron County Fair, a high near 78. Tonight, partly cloudy, a low around 61. And for your Tuesday, mostly sunny, a high near 80.
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0: That is Blur with Girls and Boys. You're listening to Norwalk's Voice of the Firelands, 95.3 WLKR. I'm Kelly Rose, broadcasting live from underneath the grandstand at the Huron County Fair. 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All right, it's now time, Firelands, for some good news.
1: Good times are killing.
0: 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They have eco-friendly refills, a thoughtful collection of secondhand treasures, foods free from artificial dyes, and products dedicated to fostering well-being, online at commongoodoh.com. I saw the Common Good ladies walking around here a little bit earlier. All right, some good news for you. So last month, a kitten was part of an attempted bank robbery in Maryland. The cat's name is Magnolia, and it was 3 months old when she was stolen from a pet store and then taken into a PNC bank, where the thief tried to rob the branch. Luckily, police stopped the man right away and the kitten was okay. But since then, Magnolia has gotten a bit famous, and now Magnolia has been adopted by a loving family. The bank robbery cat is happy to have a forever home. Also, a family from Pennsylvania took a trip to the beach in New Jersey and discovered a megalodon tooth. The family first spotted a small hole in a rock, and their son was able to fit his hand inside and pull out the ancient shark.

tooth. It was later confirmed by a fossil expert to be from a megalodon, the giant extinct shark that lived millions of years ago. Scientists estimate megalodons grew as long as 50 to 80 feet, making them the largest carnivorous shark ever. This is why the ocean is terrifying. Yeah. All right, also a nonprofit in Syracuse, New York, is giving the unhoused a place of their own. The founder's name is Andrew Lunetta, and he started a tiny home for good in 2014 after noticing that many shelter residents ended up returning because there weren't many affordable housing options. The organization has built 23 tiny homes and renovated nearly two dozen other properties. Each home includes its own kitchen, bathroom, washer, and dryer, and the residents also receive long-term support tailored to their needs. That's amazing. A tiny home for good is what it's called. All right, if you ever have a positive news story that you would like to share, you can email me, krose@wlkrradio.com. All right, coming up, we got more great music. I'll be broadcasting from the fair until about 3 p.m. today. So, yeah, we'll be back in just a few minutes. Right now, actually, we are going back to the music. Here is your Daily Dose of David Bowie with Golden Years on 95.3.

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That is KG Elephant's newest single, Beaches in Tennessee. 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I'm Kelly Rose, broadcasting live from underneath the grandstands at the Huron County Fair. 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Of course, we're at the Huron County Fair. Some things happening today. Coming up at 2 p.m., the Dairy Silent Auction begins. Also, they've got at 3:30 the Junior Poultry Showmanship in the Show Arena and the Junior Small Equine Show in the Weisenberger Arena. And tonight, of course, they've got the Pig Scramble in the Grandstands and the Junior Fair King and Queen Contest at 7 p.m. in the Pickworth Judging Pavilion. So lots going on at the Huron County Fair. You can go to huroncountyfair.com for more information, or you can stop by and get yourself a fair schedule. 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All right, coming up, we've got your Wild and Free Coffee Company community coffee break. 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Right now, it's the Killers, Mr. Brightside on 95.3.

0: That is the White Stripes with Icky Thump. You are listening to Milan's Voice of the Firelands, 95.3 WLKR. I am Kelly Rose, broadcasting live from underneath the grandstands at the Huron County Fair. 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All right, we've got Bo O'Reilly here today underneath the grandstands, and Bo is with the Huron County Junior Fair Board. You have some cool things going on here at the fair, yeah?
1: Oh, yeah, totally. The main thing that we have going on here is the Stock the Trailer program. Stock the Trailer is a giant competition. Pretty much all of the counties in Ohio participate in it now. And it's where everyone shows up to the fair with their canned non-perishable foods. You can have water, pretty much anything non-perishable. And we fill up,

0: fill up a trailer, and the county with the most weight gets a cash prize. You get a bit of money for participating, but the more weight that you get and the more counties that you beat, the more money that we get. And especially last year we got something about 7,000 pounds. This year we're really aiming towards something like 9,000, 10,000. That'd make us really happy, because all this food is going back into the community. All the food banks that we partner with are all getting the food, and they're really gracious with it. And it's a nice way to give back to the community.
1: Very nice. And when people come to the fair, of course, they bring their non-perishables for the stock, the trailer. Where can you find the trailer for that?
0: The trailer is located right next to the Huron County Junior Fair Board office. If you ask anyone with a name tag on where the trailer is, they'd be glad to help you. And then also, if you have a huge donation, please do not hesitate to come up to the Fair Board office, and we would be glad to help you take all that food in the trailer.
1: Absolutely. We want to beat the 7,000 pounds from last year, yeah?
0: Oh, yeah, totally. We want to get as much food as possible, because we were actually doing a bit of research on this last week. In Huron County, the food deficit and the amount of people who are in need of food is rising and rising by the year. And by doing this, we can really help those families in need.
1: Very nice. And so when people bring their non-perishables, they can come to the board office if they have a big load to, you know, give you. And then, but you can also drop it off next to the Huron County Junior Fair Board office. Yeah. And you're also doing another cool thing at the Huron County Fair. Tell us about it.
0: Yeah, totally. So the Junior Fair this year, we have 50 cows hidden all around the fair. They're about the size of an AirPod, so you really got to look for them. But we already have about 5 of them redeemed. And each of them, if you take them to the Junior Fair office, you get a little ice cream ticket. But hidden out there right now, I actually just put it out there, is the Golden Cow. And that Golden Cow will not only get you $6 in ice cream credit, but it will also get you a $50 gift card to Hammer Hoover Boots in Norwalk. So good luck finding them.
1: All right, great. That's the Golden Cow. And you said there's about 50 regular cows and one Golden Cow hidden around, yeah?
0: Well, 49 regular cows, one Golden Cow.
1: All right, great. So make sure when you're here or come out and take a look for them, you know, keep your eyes open. And you also have a hashtag for them as well?
0: It's hashtag HCF Collect a Cows. It's up there on Facebook. If you wanted to like take a little picture of your cow somewhere, we'd love to see it.
1: Oh, that's great. So come out, look for the little cows, and get yourself an ice cream. Or possibly, if you find the golden one, you can get a gift certificate to Hammer Huber's and some ice cream, yeah?
0: Oh, yeah. You'd have a fun day if you find one of those cows.
1: All right, great. Bo Riley with the Huron County Junior Fair Board. Of course, they've got the Fight the Hunger, Stock the Trailer here at the Huron County Fair. Thanks so much, Bo.
0: Oh, yeah, totally. You have an amazing day.
1: Thank you. You too. All right. This broadcast from the Huron County Fair is brought to you by Mickey's. Start your day the Mickey's way with great deals, friendly faces, and rewards on almost everything you buy. 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It is brought to you by the kind folks at Wild and Free Coffee Company. All right, we're going to take a short break here. I'll be back with your weather forecast from the Huron County Fair next on 95.3.
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3: 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The National Weather Service forecasting partly sunny skies today, a high near 78. Tonight, partly cloudy, a low around 61. And for your Tuesday, Kids Day here at the Huron County Fair, it'll be mostly sunny with a high near 80.
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0: 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I'm Kelly Rose, broadcasting from underneath the grandstands at the Huron County Fair. 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Make sure you stop by and see us at the Huron County Fair underneath the grandstands all week long. While you are here, you can register to win a family four-pack of tickets to African Safari, the wildlife park in Port Clinton. Also, we've got some Jet Express tickets to give to you. You can also nominate your favorite 4-H or FFA member, because they can win a belt buckle from Brownfield and Janata and Herner. You can also sign up to win a guitar, brought to you by Forte Music and Sandusky and Tiffin. 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See us here at the booth. You can sign up to win a Tagima Yari Sunburst electric guitar. And make sure your instrument rentals are all set up for the school year with Forte Music. So while you're here, you can register to win a guitar. It's pretty sweet. All right, I'm going to be here until 3 p.m., but of course, we're here all week long. You can stop by and say hello. Right now, we're going to take a short break. I'll be back with your weather forecast coming up next on 95.3.
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2: 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The National Weather Service forecasting partly sunny skies today, 78 degrees. Tonight, partly cloudy, low around 61. And for your kids' day Tuesday at the Huron County Fair, it'll be mostly sunny with a high near 80.
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I'm Kelly Rose broadcasting from underneath the grandstands at the Huron County Fair. 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Of course, tomorrow is Kids Day here at the Huron County Fair. And all ages are free until 3 p.m. And some of the cool kids activities they've got going on tomorrow at noon. It's the Kitty Tractor Pull in the Pickworth Judging Pavilion. Also, the Kids Day activities begin after that at 1 p.m. Also, tomorrow night, they've got the NTPA Tractor Pull in the Grandstand and the Junior Fair Square Dance at the Pickworth Judging Pavilion. That'll be at 8 p.m. That's, again, tomorrow night, Tuesday, at the Huron County Fair. Also, the Junior Fair Market Sale will be held online only, with bids opening Thursday at 5 p.m. That's at bwfinaldrive.com. So, yeah, some things going on here at the Huron County Fair. And this broadcast is brought to you in a part, of course, tonight. We've got the Frank Van Drescher, the hot air balloon. That's

from 6 until 8. That is weather permitting. And it looks like it's going to be a nice evening here. 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All right, I'm Kelly Rose broadcasting from the Huron County Fair. I'll be here for about another hour. Right now, let's get back to it. Here's Metric, All Comes Crashing on 95.3.

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1: AP News, I'm Julie Walker. Luke Garrett reports on the latest developments in the Strait of Hormuz.
2: After Iran said it was working to finalize a joint statement with Oman on a plan to manage shipping through the Strait of Hormuz, US President Donald Trump made a threat that he would bomb Oman if it got in the way of a deal. Details have previously emerged that Oman and Iran would reopen the strait with ships entering through a route close to Iran and exiting through a route close to Oman without paying fees or tolls during an interim period. Speaking to a Fox News reporter, Trump threatened Oman not to get in the way of any potential deal, allegedly using an expletive for emphasis, though Fox News did not provide audio of the interview. It's not the first time Trump has threatened Oman. In May, he told reporters during a cabinet meeting that Oman will behave just like everybody else or we will have to blow them up. Fully reopening the waterway has been a key US demand, and a 60-day negotiating period to find a peace deal between Washington and Tehran is expiring. According to Fox News, Trump claimed that the 60-day deadline was irrelevant because there was no timeline, and that the US has a back channel for talks with the Islamic Revolutionary Guard.
1: Mideast negotiator and Trump's son-in-law Jared Kushner held an hours-long meeting today with Israeli Prime Minister Benjamin Netanyahu days after the premier rejected the 15-point U.S.-backed roadmap to move the ceasefire deal forward in Gaza. The meeting comes a day after Kushner met for 2 hours with the Hamas leader in Egypt as the U.S. presses for Israel's approval of the roadmap. There is a lot at stake, including the lives of some 2 million Palestinians in Gaza, reconstruction of the war-demolished enclave, and future control over it. This is AP News.
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That is Tyler Ballgame with Matter of Taste. You are listening to Monroeville's Voice of the Firelands 95.3 WLKR. I'm Kelly Rose, broadcasting live from underneath the grandstands at the Huron County Fair. And this broadcast is brought to you by OmniFiber, bringing next-generation connectivity to your community. 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All right, so if you're coming out to the fair, some things you might want to know. The gate admission is $10. That includes rides and grandstand, except for Tuesday. Some things going on in the grandstand. Tonight, of course, it is the Pig Scramble. Tomorrow, it is the NTPA Tractor Pull. The rodeo, the motocross, and quad races will be on Thursday. The rough truck on Friday, and then the demo derby at 6 p.m. on Saturday. Also, a cool thing at the fair, if you're coming out just to get some fair food, like you just want to come out for lunch, or, you know, send somebody out for lunch,

You can pay your $10, get a timestamp, and once, if you, you know, leave within the hour, then you get your money back. So yeah, you put down a little deposit, you can come in and grab some food, and then head on out, and it's a great way to experience some fair, or, you know, some fair lunch. We love it. All right, again, tomorrow it is Kids Day here at the Huron County Fair. It looks like all ages get in for free before 3 p.m. So make sure you come out tomorrow with the kiddos. They have all sorts of cool things going on. I'll tell you more about what else is happening the rest of the week here at the fair. Right now, let's get back to the music. 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

0: That is Black Keys with 10 a.m. Automatic. You are listening to Monroeville's Voice of the Firelands, 95.3 WLKR. You can get a balloon. You want a balloon? You can come have a balloon. Yeah, for sure. We got them here for you. All right, this broadcast from the Huron County Fair is brought to you by Shores and Islands, Ohio. Shores and Islands, Ohio is not just a place. It's a feeling. New memories, experiences, and adventures are all here waiting for you. Visit shoresandislands.com. It's a sure thing. Of course, we are going to be out at the Huron County Fair all week. You can stop by and see us underneath the grandstands. You can enter to win prizes. You can nominate your favorite 4-H'er or FFA member to win a belt buckle from Brownfield and Janata and Herner. But of course, we are also your sports voice of the Firelands, and the high school football season kicks off this Friday night on our family of stations. Tune in at 6:30 for In the Huddle pregame coaches interviews, followed by kickoffs at 7 p.m. Right here on 95.3 WLKR, Norwalk plays host to Toledo Start. 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
0: 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All right, the National Weather Service forecasting partly sunny skies through the rest of your day, 78 degrees. Tonight, partly cloudy, a low around 61. And for your kids' day, at the Huron County Fair tomorrow, it'll be mostly sunny, high near 80.
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I'm Kelly Rose from the Huron County Fair underneath the grandstands. 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Some things on the calendar right now. Of course, this week at the Huron County Fair, the Huron County Junior Fair Board is accepting donations for the Fight the Hunger, Stock the Trailer campaign. You can stop by the fairgrounds any day during this week and drop off a non-perishable food item, which will be donated to the local community. They will also be accepting cash donations, but bring as many non-perishable food items as you would like. We spoke with Bo with the Huron County Junior Fair Board earlier. He said if you have a large donation, make sure you stop by the Fair Board office and they will have someone come and help you bring it in because they want as much weight as possible for the Stock the Trailer campaign. Also on the community calendar, the American Red Cross is holding a couple blood drives tomorrow. One is at Firelands Regional Medical Center from 9 a.m. until 2 p.m. The other is at the Holy Angels Catholic Church in Sandusky from 1 until 6. To schedule

0: appointment, please visit redcrossblood.org, or you can use the Red Cross Blood Donor app. And going on now through August 31st, the American Red Cross, they are in need of blood and platelet donations. Anyone who comes out to donate will get a $20 gift card to Amazon. And your community calendar is brought to you by North Coast Wireless Communications, a local and affordable internet. 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And if you have an event that you would like added to the community calendar, please email it to calendar@wlkrradio.com. All right, coming up, we'll take a look at your weather forecast. And I've got one more time. I'll give you coming back from the Huron County Fair. That's on the way. We'll be right back with that weather next on 95.3.
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5: 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This ball is gone. Reese Hoskins.
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0: 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The National Weather Service forecasting partly sunny skies through the rest of the day, 78 degrees. Tonight, partly cloudy, a low around 61. And for your kids' day at the Huron County Fair tomorrow, it'll be mostly sunny with a high near 80.
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Boys. I'm a hello nasty that's intergalactic. You are listening to Norwalk's Voice of the Firelands, 95.3 WLKR. I'm Kelly Rose, and I'm getting out of here. Of course, I'm broadcasting underneath the grandstands at the Huron County Fair, and this broadcast is brought to you by Coles Energy, locally owned and operated. 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They work hard for your business. And make sure while you're here at the Huron County Fair, you can stop by their booth by the cow barn and take a pic with Mickey the Moose for your chance to win a propane fire pit. So that again is here at the Huron County Fair. All right, I'm getting ready to pass things over to the K96 afternoon drive here at the Huron County Fair. Mike Lilje is just waiting with bated breath to take over and eating his apple dumpling and ice cream. Is it good, Mike? Delicious, delicious. All right, I'll be back on Wednesday with you. But of course, we're going to be checking in all week. The captain will be out here tomorrow, I believe, is when the captain will be out here. Make sure you stop by and see us underneath the grandstands. We have your chance to win Jet Express tickets, African Safari Wildlife Park tickets, a guitar from Forte Music, and you can nominate your favorite 4-H or FFA member to win a belt buckle from Brownfield and Janata and Herner. So we'll be here all week. Stop out. Say hello. All right, that does it for me from the Huron County Fair. Every blessing to you and yours. I'm taking off to fun. This is Carry On 95.3 TTFN. Ta-ta for now.

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0: snail mail with Tractor Beam on a Norwalks 95.3 WLKR. What's up, Firelands? It's the Captain Chris Morgan back here for your Monday afternoon drive. I hope you had a good weekend. I know I sure did, but we are back to that work grind here today, and we'll be here the full 5 hours all the way till 8 o'clock. No sports on the schedule with the Guardians having the day off, so once 8 o'clock rolls around, we'll hand things over to Martin Davis for your overnight. Later on this hour, we'll have a game of music trivia coming up around 3:40. Got a couple looks at your weather forecast as well, and of course, plenty of music. 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
1: Good afternoon, everybody, and happy Monday. Some peaks of sunshine and some ever so slightly lower humidity out there so far today. The good news is this will continue. Partly to mostly cloudy skies will be with us across the area. These skies should continue to break up and bring us some additional clearing to make those peaks of sunshine last longer. Winds will be sustained 5 to 10 miles per hour across the area. If you have afternoon plans, we won't have any weather issues across the area. This evening, partly cloudy skies will continue across the area. These partly cloudy skies will continue to slowly clear out, leading to clearer skies late this evening, especially after sunset. Winds will be sustained 5 to 10 miles per hour across the area, especially early on, but they will diminish later this evening. If you have plans out there, we won't have any weather issues across the area. Overnight tonight, we will continue to see clearing skies across the area. We will keep a few clouds around overnight, so some partly cloudy skies will remain out there for the area. Winds will be calm through the overnight, giving us a calm, quiet, and uneventful overnight period, which will be perfect for sleeping. If you have plans to be out and about late tonight or early tomorrow morning, we won't have any weather concerns across the area. Temps today will remain steady in the low 80s. Lows tonight will dip back into the upper 50s to low 60s. Have a great afternoon and stay safe out there. 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

0: Gautier, somebody that I used to know. Anna Greenwich's Voice of the Firelands, 95.3 WLKR. High school football season officially returns this Friday night on our family of stations. It's going to be a ton of fun this weekend. Be sure to tune in at 6:30 for In the Huddle pregame coaches interviews, followed by kickoffs at 7 p.m. Right here on 95.3 WLKR. Norwalk is at home against Toledo Start. On K96, St. Paul is on the road against Port Clinton. And on 92.9 WLKR Classic, the Willard Flashes welcome the South Central Trojans. We've got the most coverage and the best coverage are right here on your sports voice of the Firelands, 95.3 WLKR. High school football returning this Friday night. Cannot wait. It's going to be a blast. But now let's take a short commercial break. We'll have a look at your weather forecast after that, and then it's right back to the music. So don't go away.
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1: 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Find them online. The rest of today, still looking at a chance of showers, otherwise mostly cloudy with a high up around 78. That'll drop down to a low of 61 tonight with partly cloudy skies for the overnight, then mostly sunny tomorrow with a high of 80.
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0: 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We'll be right back with another look at your weather forecast after this short commercial break. Then it's right back to the music, so don't go away.
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0: 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The rest of today, looking at partly cloudy skies with a high up around 78. That'll drop down to a low of 61 tonight with partly cloudy skies for the overnight. Then mostly sunny tomorrow with a high of 80.
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We'll have the latest local, state, and national news coming your way here at the top of the hour. But for right now, let's keep the music going with Hozier. Here's Work Song.

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2: 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Good afternoon, I'm Mike Lilje. A shooting in Sandusky over the weekend. According to the Sandusky Register, authorities were called to East Parish Street for the report of two people being shot. Large crowds were reported at the site of the shooting and at the hospital, with multiple arrests made and charged with misconduct at an emergency. The shooting remains under investigation. A new assistant fire chief in Norwalk. Norwalk, Ohio News says that Norwalk Fire Lieutenant Ben Blodgett has been promoted to the assistant fire chief position. Blodgett is a 2007 Huron High School graduate. He was first hired by the Norwalk Fire Department in 2012 and was promoted to lieutenant in 2022. Blodgett will be sworn in to his new position on Tuesday. The Huron County Fair in Norwalk is now underway. Tonight, the Junior Fair King and Queen contest takes place in the Pickworth Judging Pavilion at 7 p.m. The Pig Scramble also takes place in the grandstands at 7 p.m. While you're out at the Huron County Fair, you might want to pay a visit to the Huron County Public Health Booth inside the health building. At the booth, attendees ages 11 and up will have the opportunity to complete a community feedback survey to receive a free T-shirt. Huron County Public Health utilizes feedback from the survey to gather information about programs and services the community may be interested in from HCPH that may be beneficial to Huron County residents. They will also have a variety of giveaway items, resources, and activities for visitors of all ages and the opportunity to win some exciting grand prizes. In sports, the Cleveland Guardians lost

0: Yesterday afternoon, after a lengthy rain delay, 6-0 to the San Diego Padres, the Guardians dropped 2 out of 3 over the weekend to San Diego and are off today. They are back in action tomorrow night at home against the San Francisco Giants. A look at the weather from the National Weather Service. For tonight, partially cloudy skies, lows around 61. Tomorrow during the day, sunny skies. High temperatures will reach right around 80 degrees. I'm Mike Lilje, 95.3 WLKR Local News. Up next, the latest in world and national news headlines.
1: AP News, I'm Ben Thomas. U.S. negotiator Jared Kushner held a lengthy meeting with Israeli Prime Minister Benjamin Netanyahu today over the way ahead for Gaza. Hamas had already agreed to the latest U.S. proposal, but it appears American negotiators have now acquiesced to Israel's demands that Hamas disarm before any reconstruction of the Palestinian enclave. Meanwhile, Karen Chamas reports.
2: Comments by Israel's far-right National Security Minister Itamar Ben-Gvir, speaking on a podcast, called for killing 30 to 40 Palestinians in Gaza each night. His comments were quickly condemned internationally. Ben-Gvir holds significant influence over Israel's security apparatus, but cannot order military strikes. The comments sparked alarm among Palestinians and were widely circulated on social media. I'm Karen Shamas.
1: As for talks aimed at ending the Iran war and reopening the Strait of Hormuz, Luke Garrett reports.
3: After Iran said it was working to finalize a joint statement with Oman on a plan to manage shipping through the Strait of Hormuz, President Trump made a threat that he would bomb Oman if it got in the way of a deal.
4: Speaking to a Fox News reporter, Trump allegedly using an expletive for emphasis, though Fox News did not provide audio of the interview.
3: It's not the first time Trump has threatened Oman. In May, he told reporters during a cabinet meeting that Oman will behave just like everybody else, or we will have to blow them up.
1: Oil prices moved higher again. The international standard Brent crude rose 2.7%, settling above $90 per barrel. U.S. gasoline prices are holding above $4 per gallon. AAA puts the national average for regular grade above $4.06. On Wall Street, stocks slipped further from record heights. The S&P and the Dow each lost about 0.5%, the NASDAQ 0.3%. This is AP News.
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fun with some night on Oak Harbor's 95.3 WLKR. What's up, Firelands? It's the Captain Chris Morgan, still here on your Monday afternoon drive, hanging out and having some fun all the way till 8 o'clock tonight as we get you over that case of the Mondays and ready for the rest of the work week. No sports on the schedule with the Guardians having the day off, so once 8 o'clock rolls around, we'll hand things over to Martin Davis for your overnight. Later on this hour, we'll have another look at your community calendar, a couple more looks at your weather forecast as well, and of course, plenty of music to sit back, relax, and enjoy the early evening. So let's get right back to it with some Iggy Pop, Lust for Life.

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Before that, some Fiona Apple with Shadow Boxer. Don't go.

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1: 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Empire of the Sun will play Blossom Music Center on Friday, August 21st. 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
1: 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The rest of today, looking at partly cloudy skies with a high up around 78. That'll drop down to a low of 61 tonight with partly cloudy skies for the overnight. Then mostly sunny tomorrow with a high of 80.
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0: 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Coming up tomorrow, the American Red Cross is having a couple of blood drives. One is at Firelands Regional Medical Center from 9 a.m. until 2 p.m. The other is at the Holy Angels Catholic Church in Sandusky from 1 until 6 p.m. To schedule an appointment, please visit redcrossblood.org or you can use the Red Cross Blood Donor app. If you have an event you would like added to the community calendar, please email it to calendar@wlkrradio.com. Let's take another short commercial break right now, and we'll have a look at your weather forecast after that. Then it's right back to the music.
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0: 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The rest of today, still looking at partly cloudy skies with a high up around 78. That'll drop down to a low of 61 tonight with partly cloudy skies for the overnight, then mostly sunny tomorrow with a high of 80.
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0: the vines out of the way on Clyde's 95.3 WLKR. Before we get back to some more music, let's see what's going on with the Guardians on their off day today, as Jim Rosenhaus gives us today's Guardians update.
1: Hi, this is Jim Rosenhaus with your Guardians update. Pitcher Daniel Espino continues his comeback season pitching at AAA Columbus for the time being. Guardians Vice President of Player Development Steven Ostrer explains that there's a lot of excitement about the future for Espino.
2: Yeah, I think if you zoom out on the whole, you know, his performance and the underlying performance is really encouraging. And he's made 34 appearances this year and has looked really strong and healthy the entire time. So for Daniel himself, you know, this is an incredible outcome to begin with. But, you know, there are lots of signs for him being a huge impact to our major league team, hopefully in the near future. And, you know, he keeps working really hard in AAA to dial in the consistency.
1: Guardians are back in action, continuing their homestand against the Giants tomorrow night with a 6:40 first pitch. With your Guardians update, I'm Jim Rosenhaus.
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Modest Mouse, Look How Far, on Port Clinton's 95.3 WLKR. What's up, Firelands? It's the Captain Chris Morgan here for a couple more hours on your Monday afternoon drive. Hanging out and having some fun all the way till 8 o'clock tonight as we get you over that case of the Mondays and ready for the rest of the work week. Guardians are off today, so once 8 o'clock rolls around, we'll hand things over to Martin Davis for your overnight. Later on this hour, we'll have a couple more looks at your weather forecast and, of course, plenty of music to sit back, relax, and enjoy the early evening. So let's get right back to it with some broken social scene, 7th 4th Shoreline.

We'll have a couple more looks at your weather forecast and, of course, plenty of music to sit back, relax, and enjoy the early evening. So let's get right back to it with some Broken Social Scene, 7th 4th Shoreline.

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0: The Strokes with Someday on Castalia's 95.3 WLKR. Before that, some Adele with Chasing Pavements. We'll have some more music coming right up in just a couple minutes, including a little Lou Reed and some Sarah McLachlan. But a look at your weather forecast is next.
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4: The pitch swung at, pounded, deep left, down the line. This ball is gone. Reese Hoskins.
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4: Lines one to left, a base hit. Down the line. Guardians take the lead. How about this night for Angel Hanau?
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0: 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The rest of tonight, looking at partly cloudy skies with a low dropping down near 61. That'll be back up to a high of 80 tomorrow with mostly sunny skies during the day. Then mostly cloudy tomorrow night, but with a slight chance of overnight showers and thunderstorms and a low of 63.
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everybody had to pay and pay. A hustle here and a hustle there. New York City is the place where they said, hey babe, take a walk on the wild side.

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They said, hey, sugar, take a walk on the wild side. I said, hey, babe, take a walk on the wild side. 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

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I said, hey babe, take a walk on the wild side. I said, hey honey,

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0: 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Let's go ahead and take another short commercial break, and we'll have a look at your weather forecast after that. Then it's right back to the music with Vampire Weekend.
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0: 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The rest of tonight, looking at partly cloudy skies with a low dropping down near 61. That'll be back up to a high of 80 tomorrow, with mostly sunny skies during the day. Then mostly cloudy tomorrow night, but with a slight chance of overnight showers and storms, and a low of 63.
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Dave Matthews Band, What Would You Say? On Monroeville's 95.3 WLKR. Let's keep the music flowing, heading into our final hour together tonight. I got a little REM and St. Vincent coming up, but first it's Kings of Leon, Radioactive.

Future Islands with the Inkwell on Collins 95.3 WLKR. What's up, Firelands? It's the Captain Chris Morgan here for one more hour on your Monday afternoon drive, hanging out and having some fun as we get you over that case of the Mondays and ready for the rest of the work week. And once 8 o'clock rolls around, we'll hand things over to Martin Davis for your overnight with no sports on the schedule. Later on this hour, we'll have a couple more looks at your weather forecast, another look at your community calendar as well, and of course, plenty of music. So let's get right back to it with Tom Petty, You Wreck Me.

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0: the Red Hot Chili Peppers with Other Side on Wakeman's Voice of the Firelands, 95.3 WLKR. Before that, some Panic at the Disco, When the Day Met the Night. We'll have some more music coming right up in just a few minutes, including some Elvis Costello and a little Dishwalla. But a look at your weather is next.
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3: 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The rest of tonight, looking at partly cloudy skies with a low dropping down near 61. That'll be back up to a high of 80 tomorrow with mostly sunny skies during the day and then mostly cloudy tomorrow night, but a slight chance of overnight showers and storms and a low of 63.
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0: 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We'll be right back with one more look at your weather forecast here in just a little bit. Then it's right back to the music as we start to wrap things up for your Monday afternoon drive.
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3: 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The rest of tonight, looking at partly cloudy skies with a low dropping down near 61. That'll be back up to a high of 80 tomorrow with mostly sunny skies during the day and mostly cloudy tomorrow night, but with a slight chance of overnight showers and storms and a low of 63.
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All-time low, Dear Maria, Count Me In, on Attica's 95.3 WLKR. That'll do it for me tonight. It's the Captain Chris Morgan getting on out of here, but it's been a blast hanging out with y'all all day today on your Monday afternoon drive. We'll be back tomorrow, same time, but not in studio. We'll be out at the Huron County Fairgrounds in Norwalk for day number 2 of the Huron County Fair, and we'll be here until 6 o'clock as we also get you ready for some War Guards baseball tomorrow night. They're at home taking on the Giants with pregame warm-up at 6:05. But before then, we'll have a game of music trivia going on around 3:40 to go along with plenty of music and a whole lot more from the Huron County Fair on your Tuesday afternoon drive starting at 3 here on 95.3. For tonight, though, let's head on out of here to some more music and let Martin Davis get settled in for your overnight. Have a great night. Thanks for listening, as always. Continue to be safe, be smart, wash your hands. But most importantly, be nice to each other and lift each other up, because we're all in this together. Here's Jet, Are You Gonna Be My Girl?

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